0: Victorians have been stirred from their sleep by an earthquake overnight. The 4.8 magnitude quake struck near Leongatha just after 2 a.m. this morning, southeast of Melbourne, but it was felt right across suburbia. Another AI hack of a government website, this time it's emerged the National Parks and Wildlife website, was breached back in June. OpenAI claims no personal data was accessed. And the Brisbane 2032 Olympic emblem has been accidentally leaked. The organising committee posted the cockatoo-inspired design. The big reveal wasn't due until Monday.
1: Clean clothes, a warm shower, a conversation. 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
0: Nick Dacos has added another medal to his collection, the Collingwood superstar claiming his second Copeland trophy a week after winning the Brownlow medal.
2: To fly the Collingwood Football Club, I'm all in on what we're trying to achieve, and there's so much excitement. You spoke about pre-season and boys coming through the last few weeks. I feel like there's a great energy amongst the group. I'm so privileged to be amongst it. I can't wait for what 2027 holds, and I'm really optimistic.
0: While Crows captain Jordan Dawson secured a record fourth Malcolm Blight medal as Adelaide's club champion.
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0: If you haven't heard the news, our next big competition is about to kick off. Get ready to turn off the guilt and turn up the winning pleasure. All revealed with Carrie and Tommy Monday afternoon at 5. Make sure you're listening. We are getting DJ Konski on for an exclusive mashup in a couple of minutes.
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3: Hobart's average unleaded price today is around $2.44 a litre, while some servos are selling it as low as $2.35. 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

0: back into Nonstop Music in a sec, including new Calvin Harris. It is called Blessings. It is perfect for heading into spring, summer. Ariana Grande as well. Alex Warren coming up in a sec. Keep it here. Nonstop Music returns in just a moment.
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9: Hey there, I'm Brett Thomas. In breaking news, several people have been injured after a car hit a crowd of people in Newcastle at around 9:30 this morning. Around 10 ambulances, paramedics and police are responding. New South Wales police confirmed the driver of the vehicle was arrested on the scene. Thousands of Knights fans were lining the streets to farewell the team bus ahead of tomorrow's NRL Grand Final. It's happened again. Artificial intelligence company OpenAI has come clean on another unauthorised hack at an Australian government department. The OpenAI agent hacked into a New South Wales state government department back in June, accessing non-public data on bushfires. A 4.8 magnitude earthquake has rattled Victorians overnight. It struck southeast of Melbourne near Leon Gatha at around 2 a.m. local time, but was felt statewide. And the Fly Dubai pilot hailed a hero after being stabbed mid-air by a colleague on a flight from Dubai to Tel Aviv, says he knew the aircraft was going down but couldn't let his passengers die.
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9: Lockie Neal's already in black and white, slipping into a Magpies Guernsey less than a week after helping the Lions to their third premiership in a row. The dual Brownlow medalist telling us he was open with outgoing coach Chris Fagan and club GM Danny Daly about a possible move throughout the season.
11: Like, it wasn't a shock for anyone, but it is still a little bit weird saying it to two guys that you've been working alongside with for a long time and achieved some pretty special things and been through some highs and lows with.
9: While Max Gawn won his fourth Demons Best and Fairest overnight.
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14: Today in Hobart, mostly fine with a top of 17. Tonight, down to 8. And tomorrow, mostly fine with a high of 16. and your music sorted with a curated playlist for every mood. 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
20: Get ready to turn off the guilt and turn up the winning pleasure. 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Keep it here for your Saturday morning.
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0: Sonny Federa with Becky Hill. Say Something. Non-stop music continues in a sec. We got a little taste of R&B Fridays on the weekend with the R&B 3. And get ready to turn off the guilt and turn up the winning pleasure. Everything will be revealed. Our next big competition kicks off with Carrie and Tommy on Monday at 5 o'clock. Set a reminder. You don't want to miss it. It is going to be huge. 5 o'clock on Monday. All will be revealed.
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5: 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How old are you?
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5: I'm going to draw four numbers. What number did you think that was, Jay Lee?
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5: Jay-Lee. Buy yourself some lollies or something as well, okay?
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0: 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How do you pronounce it? Moving to the Sun. 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
10: This is a hit news briefing.
15: Hey there, I'm Brett Thomas. A driver of a vehicle that crashed into a crowd of Newcastle Knights fans has been arrested. Several people have been seriously injured, an infant girl reportedly critical after a car hit them just after 9:30 this morning. It's forced the Knights team bus to divert. Thousands had lined streets to farewell the squad ahead of tomorrow's NRL Grand Final. Newcastle Mayor Gavin Morris telling ABC emergency service personnel were quick to respond.
16: You know, a lot of people around, so they were able to get onto the phone, you know, straight away, and the choppers were deployed very, very quickly. So that is the good news, a part of the story, that those injured were evac'd straight to the John Hunter. The John Hunter is just a short distance from there as well.
15: Another government agency's been breached by a rogue OpenAI agent. The National Parks and Wildlife website hacked in June, but Australian officials were only notified recently. And a big whoops with the Brisbane 2032 Olympic and Paralympic Games logo, a cockatoo-inspired design, accidentally released early.
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15: Matt Scorn's joined the greats of the Melbourne Footy Club, claiming his fourth Bluey Truscott medal overnight. The D Skipper draws level with Alan LaFontaine, Jim Steins and Clayton Oliver as four-time winners of the Club Champion Award.
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15: 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Jordan Dawson cleaned up at the Crows Best and Fairest last night.
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20: Mostly cloudy for the rest of today in Hobart. Tonight, down to 9, and tomorrow, clearing showers with a high of 15. And your music sorted with a curated playlist for every mood. 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
0: Still buzzing from last weekend's amazing AFL Grand Final pre-match entertainment. Kylie Minogue, of course, but also how good was G-Flip? She's coming up in the next 20 minutes here, as well as new Miley. Not Miley Cyrus anymore. She's in her mononym era. Dropped the Cyrus. Bass for Sway. It's on for you soon. French DJ Hugel kicking off a stack more non-stop music now.
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0: 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Non-stop music for your Saturday arvo continues next. Olivia Dean is here in the country. So jelly if you've got tickets and you're going to any of her shows. Kicks off in Melbourne on Monday. Been waiting for this one for a while. Olivia Dean and Sam Fender, Ray Meehan plays in a few minutes. Zara Larsson on the way as well. More non-stop music for your Saturday. Just a couple of minutes away, so keep it here.
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20: Hey there, I'm Brett Thomas. 9 people have been injured, one critically, after a driver crashed into a crowd of Newcastle Knights fans. New South Wales police confirming the driver has been arrested. The incident happened just after 9:30 this morning. Thousands lined the streets to farewell the Knights team bus ahead of the NRL Grand Final. The club says it's now been diverted and apologised to those fans who missed out, but safety is their priority. Newcastle Mayor Gavin Morris telling ABC emergency service personnel were quickly on the scene.
21: It was a very fast response, and our prayers and thoughts and hopes that they pull through are with, you know, the people involved in the incident, but also the family as well. But, so far, a great job by authorities.
20: The Prime Minister, Anthony Albanese, has released a statement saying his thoughts are with everyone injured or involved in the horrible incident. And another government agency's been breached by a rogue AI agent. A second New South Wales government site hacked in June, but Australian officials were only notified this week.
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20: 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The skipper reserving special praise for coach Matthew Nix.
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26: Mostly cloudy for the rest of today in Hobart. Tonight, down to 9, and tomorrow, clearing showers with a high of 15. 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
0: It is a big weekend across Australia. The NRL Grand Final could be a fairy tale ending for the Newcastle Knights already. A lot to celebrate just by being in the granny. And Olivia Dean is here as well, kicking off her tour on Monday. We're going to get her on soon. Olivia Dean and Sam Fender with Rain Me In. Right now, Cat's Eye kicks off a bunch of non-stop music.
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0: Something big is coming from Monday. I'm not talking about the Olivia Dean concerts. Carrie and Tommy from 5 o'clock on Monday will give you all the details. Get ready to turn off the guilt and turn up the winning pleasure with our next big competition. You are not going to want to miss it. Put it in your calendar or your phone, probably. Monday at 5 with Carrie and Tommy right here. Let's keep the R&B Fridays vibes going with the R&B 3 next.
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0: with Miley. She is just called Miley now. She's dropped the Cyrus, like Madonna or Cher. She is in the mononym era. And the new track, Bass Persuades, also the name of the album. It's giving old school party Miley vibes, which I am here for. 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Ready, set, go.
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0: 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Olivia Dean's tour kicks off on Monday. Get her on for you soon. 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

0: Get ready to turn off the guilt and turn up the winning pleasure. The next big competition we are about to drop on you kicks off on Monday. Very excited for this one. It is going to be huge. I'm not allowed to say anything else, even though I really want to. But all the details will be revealed with Carrie and Tommy Monday at 5. 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

0: With all the footy seasons almost all over, that means summer is just around the corner, and the summer bangers are in our playlist, like new Calvin Harris, This Is a Summer Vibe. Doesn't this just take you to partying in the Mediterranean or something like that? Calvin Harris, Blessings, let's get this on soon. Old School, Rihanna, New Ray, all in there. 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
0: Hey there, Stephen Zoyce with you. Authorities have spoken following this morning's devastating crash in Newcastle. 10 people have been injured and rushed to hospital after a car lost control and ploughed into crowds as fans aim to see the nights off before tomorrow's NRL Grand Final.
5: Here's New South Wales Police Assistant Commissioner Dave Waddell with an update on the driver.
6: The male has been arrested. There was two other persons in the car. We had them out of there because the crowd did turn on them. We have taken that male for mandatory drug and alcohol testing. He has now been taken to the police station where he'll be dealt with and likely charged later on today.
5: While Tim Troon from New South Wales Ambulance has lauded locals for their help on scene.
14: We did get a lot of bystander support during this incident, and it made our job, carrying out emergency service, a lot easier as a result. So we'd just like to thank the people involved.
5: And another government agency has been breached by a rogue OpenAI agent. The National Parks and Wildlife website hacked in June. Aussie officials, though, were notified just recently.
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5: Jordan Dawson's capped a standout season, claiming the Malcolm Blight medal as Adelaide's club champion for a record fourth time. 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
20: Mostly cloudy for the rest of today in Hobart. Tonight down to 9 and tomorrow clearing showers with a high of 15. 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
0: As obsessed as I am with the new Taylor Swift track she dropped last weekend, Patient Zero, and we are playing that, let's get some 1989 era Taylor on in the next 20 minutes. One of, a ghost level Taylor Swift era, in my opinion. Anyway, this is your home of non-stop music here Saturday afternoon. Not only is that coming up, old school Rihanna, Stella Lefty now.
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0: In the country music scene, so many female artists are just dominating the genre at the moment and breaking records, which is awesome. And possibly no one more so than her, Ella Langley. This is your number one hit music station. We are continuing. I mean, it's a Saturday. The warmer weather is here. Summer's just around the corner. Let's keep the party going. R&B Friday is continuing into your Saturday with the R&B 3 coming up next. Where is
1: that goal? Hobart's hit 100.9.
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3: Hobart's average unleaded price today is around $2.44 a litre, while some servos are selling it as low as $2.35. The average for diesel sits around $2.86. 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

0: Saturday Arvo, the new Taylor Swift track, in my opinion, is peak Taylor Swift. 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Patient Zero. 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

0: If you are ready for the next big competition, we are bringing to you... I know I am, but I'm not allowed to tell you about it, which I'm bummed about because I want to. But Carrie and Tommy are going to tell you all about it, all the details revealed Monday afternoon at 5. 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DJ Konski on the decks next with another exclusive matchup. 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

0: 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Have a good one. 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
23: Hey there, Stephen Zoyce with you. Authorities have spoken following this morning's devastating crash in Newcastle. 10 people have been injured and rushed to hospital after a car lost control and ploughed into crowds as fans aim to see the nights off before tomorrow's NRL Grand Final. Here's New South Wales Police Assistant Commissioner Dave Waddell with an update on the driver.
1: The male has been arrested. There was two other persons in the car. We had them out of there because the crowd did turn on them. We have taken that male for mandatory drug and alcohol testing. He's now been taken to the police station where he'll be dealt with and likely charged later on today.
23: While Tim Troon from New South Wales Ambulance has lauded locals for their help on scene.
2: We did get a lot of bystander support during this incident, and it made our job, carrying out emergency service, a lot easier as a result. So we'd just like to thank the people involved.
23: And another government agency has been breached by a rogue OpenAI agent. The National Parks and Wildlife website hacked in June. Aussie officials, though, were notified just recently.
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23: Jordan Dawson's capped a standout season, claiming the Malcolm Blight medal as Adelaide's club champion for a record fourth time. The skipper reserving special praise for coach Matthew Nix.
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13: Mostly cloudy for the rest of today in Hobart. Tonight down to 9 and tomorrow clearing showers with a high of 15. 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
1: ready, set, let's go. You've got Mtress in the room with you this evening, and I absolutely love a countdown, so I'm very excited. We're getting to the top 10 next. Adela just announced as part of the Laneway lineup. How deep into the top 10 will she get? Plus, I've got brand new music from the guy who allegedly brought all the moths that we're getting at the moment into Australia. His latest next.
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1: You've got M. Tressida in for Nick and Lauren this evening. We will get to the top 10 next, but right now, he is in Australia as we speak. In fact, Noah Khan, if you're listening, hey, it's me, M. Tressida. Love your work. The internet is concerned, though, that he might have brought some giant moths with him, but I think what he's actually brought is just some really good new music. His latest track is called Draw You Out, and I'm not going to lie, it's beautiful. It's harrowing. And it makes sense because he wrote it for the new Hunger Games film Sunrise on the Reaping, and he said of this track, music is such a massive part of the Hunger Games in a lot of ways, so to be able to speak to what the director sees in these characters and try to match that is a big task, but a really fun challenge. I just can't believe that I get to be part of it. So here it is. His brand new track, it's called Draw You Out, from Noah Khan on the Hot Hits Hot 20.

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0: 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And who is going to take the throne this week? Will it be G Flip? They won last week. Or have the Swifties taken over? There is only one way to find out. Your top 3 on the way next.
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2: And, you know, we talked about that side of things on Wednesday. I guess I didn't want to recover. Go back and listen to that episode if you do want to or you care enough. But what I kind of wanted to talk about more so was this concept of checking in and this concept of, like, the give and take and, like, putting a theory together for how you should constantly check in on your friendships as to whether they are worth continuing to pursue. Do you not think that if you're constantly checking in mentally, being like, have I gotten enough out of that friendship this week? All you're doing is setting yourself up for a failure in some capacity because, like, friendships are long and they're going to go through seasons.
3: I have feelings about this marble theory. I would smash that jar and I would not encourage anyone to do this marble theory. I think all this does is make your friendship completely transactional and put a ridiculously stupid amount of pressure on something that doesn't need to be there. It's also impossible to judge the way you show up for each other equally. So, like, if somebody brings you a coffee, if your friend brings you a coffee for no reason, what have you done in return that is an equal marble? Like, I just think that is a ridiculous thing to put this amount of pressure on. You shouldn't have to think every time you have an interaction with your friend, the first thing you think about shouldn't be, how many marbles am I giving up? Oh, am I going to take some marbles out of the jar when I get home? Like, I just think it's ridiculous. I don't even know who has the mental capacity to think that.
2: Let me tell you, my brain's lost a few marbles recently.
3: But I also think the true thing about being a friendship is realizing what seasons you're in.
2: Yeah.
3: Like, it's realizing where you are. There are so many times, Laura, that you would not be able to come to a dinner or something with us because you've literally have three kids at home. I don't take marbles out. I'm like, it doesn't even clock with me because I'm like, we're in a different season of life. And then when I have kids and your kids are going to be older and you're going to be like, Brittany, come and do this. And I'm going to be like, I started late and now I have a baby at home, but the friendships adapt.
2: I'll be like, bring your baby. I'll take her. I'll take it. Come on, bring it in.
3: Oh, it's a girl?
2: Yeah. I see you being a girl, mom. Actually, yeah. Yeah, I could see you having a girl.
3: Oh, God, I don't.
2: You see yourself having a boy?
3: Just dog mom. No, I think boy, but that's for another conversation.
2: Anyway, I would love to know what everyone else thinks of this because I do think we do keep tabs on our friendships. Like, that is just like something that innately I think people do. Mm-hmm. And I say this because we receive so many Ask Uncuts from you guys and a lot of them are around inequalities in friendships, you know, or feeling resentful or feeling as though you're putting an effort and you never hear back from the other friend. And I guess like there are instances in life, absolutely, where you can tell that your friend is not putting in effort because you are not a priority to them. And that priority is more so because they're not invested in the friendship. But I do think that there are instances where people feel like I feel at the moment, and that is simply like I am drowning in the responsibilities of life. And the one thing that I'm like giving to my friendships is also like taking away from my relationship with my kids. And so like, or it's taking away from my relationship with my husband because like me going out for dinner is like one more night that I'm not with my kids. You know, I know we already covered it, but it's like, I don't think it's always about not wanting to be invested in the friendship or the person. Sometimes it comes down to the phase of life.
3: Also, people show up so differently and the things that matter to some people are different to others. So some people are really big on celebrating themselves, whether it's a birthday or whatever, which is fine. Whereas that might not register for somebody else. It might not be a big deal for them. I probably am a bad friend in like, no, but like in a day to day, like I'm not a person, even with my family, I'm so close to my family. I don't need to message people every single day, all day. All of my really close friends, I am not in daily contact with them, but I'm the kind of friend that I would hope everyone in my life knows that if they needed anything at any time, they'd call me and I'd pick up. I had a friend call me once at 2 a.m. to bail him out of jail. He was 4 hours away. I had to get up at 2 a.m. and drive 4 hours. And I just want to say he didn't do anything extremely bad.
2: I was going to say, did you ask him what the f*** he did wrong? Because that would still, I'd be open to asking some questions with that.
3: So, do you know what? I didn't. Now, hear me out. This is an interesting thing that my dad taught us growing up. I just think my dad is like the best thing in the world. He's got the most beautiful morals. He will give his shirt off his back to anyone, even if he had nothing. And he always taught us that you should be the kind of person that if someone in your life calls you and says, I need help, the first thing you say is, what do you need? What can I do? Not what have you done? And I always remember he told us that when we were little. And I always remember, okay, my friend needed me at that time at 2 a.m. in the morning. I was always going to go and help them. And I would find out what it was soon. But my first question wasn't like, what the f*** have you done? I was like, okay, I can be there in a couple of hours. We'll talk then.
2: Mm.
3: But I just remember thinking, that's the person I want to be. Like, I might not be able to be there all day, every day for my friends, but each one of them knows that if they call me at any time, I would be there. And so people show up in friendships in different ways. I think the marble thing's dumb. I do. And I think Brené Brown's amazing. I just don't agree with this one.
4: I do have a deeper thought starter for you all.
2: I don't know if I'd call this a deeper thought start.
3: I don't know.
4: Wouldn't you?
2: No.
4: It's a thought starter. We'll take the deep. It's a thought starter.
2: We're taking it to the toilet.
4: That's not a saying.
3: Is it?
4: What? Well, we are. We're talking toilets, believe it or not. It's going shock horror.
2: This whole podcast is going down the toilet.
4: No, because I read this. It's like a serious chat and a not so serious chat. I read this article about toilets in New York and it got me thinking about how I feel about it. So in New York, I guess they're trialing. They're putting 17 new high tech toilets throughout New York. And when I say they're high tech is because they're public toilets, but they're timed. And the timer is 10 minutes. So that is your max amount. There's no going into the toilet and extending the time if it's not going well for you in there. You get from the time you go in, you get 10 minutes. I think it gives you a 1 or 2 minute warning that like you're at 8 minutes and your time is running out. And then the doors open.
2: I'm confused by the fact that it's 2026 and this is being like touted as though it's like a new high tech.
4: It's been around for ages.
2: I remember the early 2000s where they rolled them out all over Wollongong and they were called self-cleaning toilets. And you'd go into
4: all
2: like,
4: the cleaning ones.
2: They were always wet. They were always wet.
4: Like
2: from
4: flooded.
2: Wall to ceiling wet. And like you walk in, you press like the button, the door's closed. And then when you stood up, they self-flushed and everything, like you didn't have to touch anything because everything just got sprayed itself. And then you press the thing, you walked out and it self-cleaned the toilet while we were in there. Anyway, to me, it doesn't feel particularly high tech, but I said yes to talking about this only because I have a horror story that happened to me. This was just after, I think Marley was like 2.5 years old. She was so little. We were in Hyde Park, like right near the train station in Hyde Park in Sydney. There is one of these toilets. It's on the corner of the main part. Like I can't even describe how main this is. It's literally like the doors of the bathroom face out into 6-lane traffic that's on a full intersection.
4: Which is such an unusual position to put a public toilet.
2: Do you know the one I'm talking about?
4: I haven't been to the Hyde Park public self-cleaning toilet, no.
2: It's right near the train station entrance that's there. So picture this. I, with my little 3-year-old or 2.5-year-old at the time, walk into the public toilet. She needs to go to the toilet. It's also like the Anzac parade day, the people everywhere.
4: Of course it is.
2: It's all going on. That's the only reason why we're in the city and walking around, because we've gone to go and see the Anzac parade and listen to someone play the bugle, which was very lovely.
4: The bugle.
2: So then we go into the bathroom because she needs to go. So we're in there. We're doing our thing. And then I needed to go. So I was like, Marley, don't touch anything. Like, don't lay on the floor. Don't lick the basin. Mum needs to do a wee. I'm trying to do it as quickly as humanly possible. So when you go in, it's just like any kind of like electronic bathroom where when you press engage, red light from the inside, red light from the outside, door's locked.
4: They give me so much anxiety.
2: The door is so far from the toilet, like so far from the toilet. So I'm in the midst of like trying to get my pants and like wipe myself at the same time as I'm trying to hold Marley.
4: One or two?
2: Probably a two.
4: It's important. Knowing you, it was two.
2: I'm like the most proficient pooer. Like anytime I go to the bathroom, I almost always need to poo at the same time and I can poo in like 2 minutes.
4: It is just quite the sight. I have not witnessed it, but I've been around the room. It's impressive.
2: I would put it down as like one of my top skills is how quickly I can
4: wow,
2: just like
4: you need
2: snap
4: to up
2: off.
4: That CV. That's your top skill. Work experience can shoot efficiently.
2: You know how I said I have no hobbies? I've got some, guys. Really hold on to your hats. Anyway, I like let go of Marley for the 2 seconds while I wiped my ass and was trying to pull up my pants. And as I'm like bent over, no pants on, trying to pull them up, Marley hits the button. And the doors just open. Like there's no way of closing them when you're on the toilet. The doors are wide open. I'm sitting there with pants around my ankles and worried that my 3-year-old is going to run out into the Anzac parade crowd. What do you do? I had to shuffle. I had got off the toilet and I like ran with the like the humiliating pants shuffle to grab the kid, pulled her back inside and slammed the door. And everyone's just like, is that the girl from The Bachelor? Like it was the worst moment of my entire I wish I was joking. Anyway, so I have a real problem with self-timed toilets. No, it shouldn't happen.
4: I know you're not joking because it happened to me. Okay, but mine's almost worse. No, maybe not worse because I wasn't recognizable as someone from TV. This was when I
2: wanted to die.
4: When I moved to Italy when I was 18, I lived in Italy for a year. I worked illegally as a nanny. I went there and worked for cash. Couldn't speak the language, didn't know anyone. And this is back in the day. This is how old we are because we're having our midlife crisis. But this is where, like, the smartphones weren't a thing. So I walked around with a dictionary, like a language book, a dictionary, and I had to flick through it for words. Like, there was Google Translate wasn't a thing. Like, this was just a different time. And I was in Italy and there was a toilet that I needed to go because I always had quite bad IBS. So I'm a prolific public toilet user.
2: You can also put that in your CV.
4: It's better than efficient shitter. At least mine sound better.
2: Proficient.
4: But it's like, you know, the people that say, I would never use a public toilet. I'll hold it till I get home. The luxury. Some people don't have that luxury. Anyway.
2: Oh, people who say that they won't poo at the office. I'm like, what do you mean?
4: Yeah, is it a choice? Is it a choice
2: today?
4: And we tell
2: them. I don't understand.
4: We also tell everyone. We're like, hey, guys, we're gone for a boo.
2: Our office is really, it's really weird.
4: There's no boundaries.
2: So I'm so sorry. I'm so sorry to everyone.
4: But I just remember there was this big public toilet and I was from Port Macquarie in Australia, small town. We did not have like fancy automatic toilets and I had just never experienced them. Not only that, but I can't read Italian. So I go to this toilet and I'm like trying to figure out how to use it. You press the button and it opens. I'm like, oh, okay, cool. Walk in, stand there for a minute, watch it. It closes. Same setup as you where it's like so far away from the toilet. So I'm going to the toilet, obviously a number two. And I hear a voice, but it's in Italian. So there's a voice in the toilet saying something. And I was like, that's weird. Wish I knew what that was about. Then I hear another voice a minute later. I'm still pants down on the toilet. I'm not even trying to get off. I'm not done. Like, I am halfway through. And then I hear another voice. And then a red light flashes and beeps. Beep, beep. Beep. And I'm like, what the hell?
2: It was a fire alarm.
4: It was evidently the countdown to the time toilet. Anyway, the door opens. I'm shitting. I'm sitting on the toilet. The door opens. There's like these Italian nonnas walking past. And I'm like, oh my God. Then the toilet starts to spray and self-clean. And I'm like, help me. And I can't, it doesn't close because it must be a sensor. It must wait for you to walk out.
2: You can't walk out.
4: I can't do
2: what
4: anything.
2: What do you do? Pull your pants
4: Pull
2: up.
4: Pull my pants up mid, you get it.
2: Did you wipe?
4: I blacked out. I don't remember.
2: You just snap off and go.
4: I think I chose not to. I don't know. It was a really traumatic time and I've never forgotten it. And I since have this like wild anxiety. Every time you get on a train or something, I only really get trains in Europe because I don't have to get them in Australia. When I'm visiting Ben, I'm always on a train. And if I see at one of those toilets, because they're all like buttoned and timed, I almost can't go because the anxiety is so wild.
2: I also think like there's got to be some issues. Like 10 minutes as a 10-minute timer on a public toilet. I know that for most people, 10 minutes is an adequate amount of time.
4: But like, a lot, it's not.
2: Yeah, but what if you have a disability? And I mean this, yeah. I know we're having lots of laughs, but what if you have a disability and you're in a 10-minute timed toilet and you need longer than that? Like the humiliation of the doors opening and you not being able to get
4: 100%.
2: It feels unnecessary. Let people have a 15-minute poo if they need it. I think there needs to be a more generous time frame.
4: Yeah, but then how long's too long? Because if you don't have any, like,
2: I don't know, ask Matthew Johnson. He'll spend half an hour in there.
4: People could go in and sleep in there. I guess you have to have a time frame.
2: 20 minutes.
4: But I think 10 is a bit like,
2: how it going?
4: 10's a bit, there's going to be a lot of people caught with their pants around their ankles at 10 minutes. Let's just say that.
2: Would you say they were caught with their pants down?
4: That's what I said. Yep.
2: All right, guys, that's it from us. Anyway, guys, if you have any Ask Uncuts for us, if you have any Accidentally Unfiltered, any rogue stories for us, we want them all. Slide on into the DMs at Life Uncut Podcast. Also, if you have not joined the Facebook discussion group yet,
4: where are you at?
2: Get on down to Facebook discussion town.
4: So to get in, you do have to answer your favorite thing about the podcast. It's always my favorite thing reading those things.
2: I hope you say it's us.
4: Some people are like, what's a podcast? I'm like, you're not getting in.
2: Anyway, you know the drill.
4: Tell your mum, tell your dad, tell your dog, tell your friends and share the love because
2: we love love.
0: Still awake? So are the hottest takes. 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
9: Morning, I'm Tessa Randello. An update on that devastating crash that injured 10 NRL fans on Grand Final Eve, including a young girl. An 18-year-old P-plater driver has been charged with 9 offences and is fronting court today. A 5-year-old girl remains in a critical but stable condition. 5 other people are still in hospital. The crash happened as Knights fans lined the streets to farewell the team bus on its way to Sydney for today's clash with the Sydney Roosters. Newcastle Lord Mayor Gavin Morris urging the community to stand together.
19: We need to be with all of those that were there, to those that were injured, to the members of our community that are critical and fighting, to the first responders.
9: In other news briefly, G7 countries have agreed to release 100 million barrels of diesel and crude oil from reserves to help with supply concerns. And the coalition will focus on cuts to foreign students in its migration policy rather than backpackers. It'll be unveiled this week.
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9: Starting with the AFLW, the winless Saints have scored just 1 behind against the Dogs. It's their worst performance of the year. The final score there, 31-1.
21: We've got an extensive injury list, which we're aware of. I think we played our 32nd player today.
9: Coach Nick Del Salto there, while Gold Coast managed its first ever Q Clash win, taking down Brisbane by 20 points overnight. And taking a look at the men's game now, Dockers star Luke Jackson has claimed his first best and fairest for the club.
15: Great value lunch and dinner meals are at the Mornington Inn. 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
22: Today in Hobart, mostly cloudy with a top of 16. Tonight, down to 6. And tomorrow, mostly fine with a high of 19. 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
1: Hobart's average unleaded price today is around $2.44 a litre, while some servos are selling it as low as $2.35. The average for diesel sits around $2.86. 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
15: Morning, I'm Tessa Randello. A teen's been charged and 5-year-old girl remains in hospital after a car crashed into NRL fans in Newcastle. 10 people were injured during the collision yesterday after reports the vehicle struck supporters lining the street to farewell the Knights. The team heading to Sydney to take on the Roosters in the grand final today. An 18-year-old P plaintiff's fronting court today charged with 9 offences. The little girl remains in a critical but stable condition. 5 other people are still in hospital. In other news, the Coalition's expected to focus on international students, not backpackers, in its migration policy. Details expected to be revealed in the coming week after Labor and One Nation shared their plans. UAE authorities are accusing a Fly Dubai pilot of an attempted terror attack when he injured the lead pilot with an axe midair. Passengers managed to keep the plane in flight on Wednesday. And a New South Wales South Coast town was hit with a tornado overnight, knocking down trees and damaging buildings as intense rain and flash floods hit Sydney.
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15: Starting with the AFLW, Gold Coast has made history coming from behind to claim their first Q Clash win over Brisbane. The score was 40-20 at the final siren, marking the Suns' first win in the last 8 meetings. A less desirable record for the Saints, managing just 1 behind against the Bulldogs. And in the F1, Red Bull's Max Verstappen has claimed his first pole position of the season in Malaysia, Ferrari Lewis Hamilton joining him. It's the first time the pair have shared the front row since 2023.
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19: Today in Hobart, mostly cloudy with a top of 16. Tonight, down to 6. And tomorrow, mostly fine with a high of 19. 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
1: G'day, Jay Lee. How old are you?
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1: I'm going to draw four numbers. 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
1: Jay Buy Lee. 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
19: Morning, I'm Tessa Randello. The alleged driver of a car that injured 10 NRL fans, including children, has been charged. The 18-year-old's fronting court today, facing 9 offences following the crash in Newcastle yesterday. It happened as Knights fans were lining the street to farewell the team on their way to take on the Roosters in today's grand final. 6 people are still in hospital, including 3 young girls. 1 5-year-old's in a critical but stable condition. Newcastle Mayor Gavin Morris urging the town to come together, this time on 7.
6: Today it is okay to care about both. You can care about the victims and what occurred yesterday, and it's okay to care about the team and what is going to happen throughout today.
19: In other news briefly, the Coalition is expected to focus on cuts to foreign students in its migration policy rather than backpackers. The party's plans are expected to be revealed this week. And today, the final Walk for Wellness is taking place in Melbourne. The event was inspired by Olivia Newton-John.
16: Research shows that regularly eating ultra-processed foods can increase your risk of developing type 2 diabetes by 53%. Search Diabetes Australia for more about the nation's fastest-growing chronic condition.
19: Starting with the AFLW, the Saints season has gone from bad to worse with their worst performance of the year against the Bulldogs. St Kilda managing just one behind in the 30-point loss in Ballarat.
2: It was frustrating. I don't know where I'd put it in regards to the measurement. I was disappointed that we weren't able to challenge a little bit more, probably more offensively.
19: Coach Nick Dal Salto there, while Gold Coast managed its first ever Q Clash win, taking down Brisbane by 20 points overnight. And in the F1, Red Bull's Max Verstappen has claimed his first pole position of the season in Malaysia.
16: Great value lunch and dinner meals are at the Mornington Inn. Tasty meals from just $15. 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
4: Today in Hobart, mostly cloudy with a top of 16. Tonight, down to 6. And tomorrow, mostly fine with a high of 19. 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
11: Parents, all is not well in outer space. 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Terrapin Space Neighbours on Uranus is a silly, heartfelt story about home and getting along at the Theatre Royal from the 8th to the 10th of October. 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

0: Sunday morning, hanging out with Jake, and get ready to turn off the guilt and turn up the winning pleasure right here on your number one hit music station. Look, can't say too much more, but you know those shoes and that weekend, the way you just always wanted to book in? We've got you covered. All will be revealed with Carrie and Tommy tomorrow afternoon from 5. In the meantime, back into it next, the latest from Ray.
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9: G'day, I'm Zed the Zebra. 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
2: 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I guess I had to go to that place to get to this one. Now some of you might still be in that place. 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I'll get you.

0: 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More than a week on from her performing alongside Kylie Minogue at the AFL Grand Final. Still can't get over this song. G Flip, Bet on Fire, kicking us off next hour. Plus, she's dropped a brand new music. The latest from Taylor Swift in your ears in minutes. Don't go anywhere. 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
18: Morning, I'm Tessa Randello. An 18-year-old alleged driver is facing 9 charges after a car crashed into NRL fans in Newcastle. 10 people were injured in the collision yesterday. Newcastle Mayor Gavin Morris giving an update on those in hospital on 7.
19: First of all, the 67-year-old, that was a long operation, but now in a stable condition. There's been a lot of concern about the little girl, the 5-year-old, and she's a fighter, there's no doubt about that, but she too now is in a serious but stable condition, currently in ICU.
18: It happened as Knights fans lined the streets to see off their team on the way to Sydney to take on the Roosters later today. In other news briefly, the co-pilot of a Fly Dubai flight is being accused of a terrorist attack by UAE authorities after allegedly attacking his co-pilot mid-air. The Tennessee prison chief has resigned after a bungled execution of death row inmate Krista Pike and hopes petrol prices will start to stabilise in coming weeks after G7 countries agreed to release 100 million barrels of diesel and crude oil.
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18: Starting with the AFLW, the winless Saints have scored just one behind against the Dogs, their worst performance of the year. The final score there, 31-1, keeping the Saints at the bottom of the ladder.
21: We've got an extensive injury list, which we're aware of. I think we played our 32nd player today.
18: Coach Nick Dal Salto there, while the Gold Coast has managed its first ever Q Clash win, taking down Brisbane by 20 points overnight. And in the men's game, star forward Nick Watson has won his first best and fairest at Hawthorn.
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23: Today in Hobart, mostly cloudy with a top of 16. Tonight, down to 6. And tomorrow, mostly fine with a high of 19. 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
0: You ever been out and about and seen your ex with a new partner and you're like, hold up, I've got to tell this newbie all about this person's red flags? Well, that's basically what Taylor Swift's new song, Patient Zero, is all about. You're going to hear it in minutes, but first, kicking things off this hour, brand new stuff from the incredible G-Flip. This one is called Bed on Fire. Crank it up nice and loud.
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0: You got Jake here for your Sunday morning. And you know those shoes you've always wanted, that designer handbag or that first class family holiday you could only dream of? Well, look, I get it. You can't afford it. But it is time to turn off the guilt and turn up the winning pleasure right here on your number one hit music station. All will be revealed tomorrow, 5 o'clock, with Carrie and Tommy. So stick around, all right? Before then, though, the latest from Somba is on the way for you next.
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1: More non-stop music all weekend next. Grab somebody sexy, tell them hey. Gonna chuck you some R&B goodness, courtesy of Pitbull, Neo, Give Me Everything. And kicking things off, the latest from Ariana Grande, I Hate That I Made You Love Me. You think it's about an ex? Well, it kind of is. The ex being the media and being in the public space. It's incredible listening. Some of her best work to date. Stick around for it, it's on the way. Be an ex. Turn up the
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21: Morning, I'm Tessa Randello. A man and young girl remain in stable but critical conditions in hospital after a car crashed into NRL fans. Supporters were lining the street to see off the Knights yesterday, who were heading to Sydney to take on the Roosters in today's grand final.
22: Come together, be strong, and you know, support our team, and we will also gather and look after everyone that witnessed the event yesterday and the victims, and we'll stand by their friends and their family, and we'll do this together.
21: Newcastle Mayor Gavin Morris on 7 there. An 18-year-old has been charged with 9 offences, the alleged driver in court today. In other news, there's hopes the price of petrol could drop in coming weeks. G7 countries have agreed to release 100 million barrels of diesel and crude oil from reserves. UAE authorities are alleging a pilot who attacked his co-worker mid-air on Wednesday was carrying out a terrorist attack. And you might be feeling tired this morning. Clocks jumped forward 1 hour at 2 a.m. in a number of states overnight.
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21: Starting with the AFLW, Gold Coast has made history, coming from behind to claim their first Q Clash win over Brisbane. The score was 40-20 in the final siren, marking the Suns' first win in the last 8 meetings. While Port snapped a 4-game losing streak, beating the Crows 36-22. And in the men's, star Hawthorn forward Nick Watson has secured the first best and fairest at the club, the 21-year-old beating out co-captain Jai Newcomb for the title after kicking 63 goals from 23 games.
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26: Today in Hobart, mostly fine with a top of 19. Tonight, down to 8. And tomorrow, windy with rain with a high of 16. 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

0: tomorrow, 5 p.m. with Carrie and Tommy right here on your number one hit music station. That is Sonny Federa and Becky Hill, Say Something. Hey, I'm Olivia Dean in the country as of tomorrow. We're going to celebrate next with an Olivia double shot as we do non-stop music right across the weekend.
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6: I had to go in and have surgery and Yanitha just walked in and I was all of a sudden thinking of all of these other operations that I'm going to have. 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
10: Hey, I'm Tessa Randello. A range of emotions for Newcastle this NRL Grand Final day. It comes after a car crashed into fans yesterday as they lined the streets to support the Knights on the way to Sydney for the decider against the Roosters. 10 people were injured. A 5-year-old girl's in a critical but stable condition. A 67-year-old man serious. Newcastle Mayor Gavin Morris urging the town to come together at this time on 7.
11: Today it is okay to care about both. You can care about the victims and what occurred yesterday, and it's okay to care about the team and what is going to happen throughout today.
10: Ahead of the men's final, it's the women's final, Roosters and Broncos clashing for the title. In other news briefly, One Nation's vowed to jail former Victorian premiers, abolish the First Nations treaty and legalise pepper spray. At its state election campaign launch, no costings for the plans were released. And OpenAI's safety leader has quit, warning culture at the company is broken and that firms were not nearly careful enough developing the technology.
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10: Starting with the AFLW, and the Saints season has gone from bad to worse with a 1-point performance against the Bulldogs. St Kilda managing just one behind in the 30-point loss to Ballarat.
12: It was frustrating. I don't know where I'd put it in regards to the measurement. I was disappointed that we weren't able to challenge a little bit more, probably more offensively.
10: Coach Nick Del Salto there, while Gold Coast has managed his first ever Q Clash win, taking down Brisbane by 20 points overnight. And in the Formula One, Red Bull's Max Verstappen has claimed his first pole position of the season in Malaysia.
8: Great value lunch and dinner meals are at the Mornington Inn. 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
14: Today in Hobart, mostly fine with a top of 19. Tonight, down to 8. And tomorrow, windy with rain with a high of 16. 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